everybody's theme song, My Life, Billy Joel. He did it his way for sure. Wishing him well with his brain disorder not functioning properly. It's Happy Radio 92.5, uploading the theme from Caddyshack. It's Kenny Loggins. I'm all right.

0: The Amy here. Have you checked out our official website, KKHA925.com? 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

And we are. Yeah, not a long holiday weekend, but a weekend nonetheless. 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You're getting ready for Halloween. You got a costume in mind? 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

0: 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Let's see, what do I got coming up? Oh, music from Kansas. You got to stick around for that. And I'll get you started with Naked Eyes next.
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0: 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Another weekend in progress. Coming up next is music from Kim Carnes. I've also got Bon Jovi headed your way. 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
6: The head of artificial intelligence company Anthropic, Dario Amodei, has called for development of the technology to slow down. He says growing concerns exist that artificial intelligence models may become able to inflict serious damage worldwide. His warning follows a recent spate of stark cautions about the dangers of artificial intelligence. Though some executives and investors in Silicon Valley have met those warnings with skepticism, the intervention adds to an intensifying global debate over how quickly advanced systems should be built and released. Ohio State stuns sixth-ranked Oregon, snapping a 21-game losing streak against top-level opponents. In tennis, Elena Rybakina defeated Aryna Sabalenka to claim her first United States Open title. The Chiefs will start an undrafted rookie at left tackle after ruling out Josh Simmons. The Texans are pausing extension talks with quarterback C.J. Stroud. Missouri taunted Kansas during Week 2, highlighting college football's rivalry weekend. Apple has unveiled its first foldable iPhone alongside the iPhone 18 Pro lineup and new watches at its annual launch event. The event marked John Ternus's first as chief executive. Meanwhile, inflation remains stubbornly high in August, with consumer prices rising 0.4% month over month and 3.4% year over year, driven by an energy price spike. The reading came ahead of the Federal Reserve's next meeting. Ford also announced a $1 billion investment in its Kentucky truck plant.

Another long set of happy favorites in progress. Amy here, taking you through a weekend. I hope it's going well for you. Don't worry, we still have Sunday coming up. Thought you might be in the mood for some TLC. Here's Waterfalls.

0: 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Coming up, Bee Gees, Staying Alive. Hang on.
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0: Piano Man from Billy Joel on Happy Radio 92.5. I hope you're having a great weekend. Thanks so much for making me a part of it. Tomorrow, bingo at the VFW post on North Highway 60 has got at least $4,000 for you to win. Yeah, go ahead. All the proceeds will benefit charitable needs in Matagorda County. They do have a full kitchen grill to feed you. The games get underway at 5 o'clock, so get there early and make an evening of it.
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another long set of happy favorites in progress. 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

0: Yeah, unfortunately, he's not talking about the year there. That was a Summer Love. Brian Adams on Happy Radio 92.5. Coming up next, it's more Happy Favorites. Don't go anywhere. I've got a surprise for you from Hall & Oates and Rick Astley. Definitely never going to give you up.
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Now, I heard somebody say that they are considering the 80s and 90s, the late 1900s. What is that all about? Right? I never thought I would hear that in my lifetime, but I guess it's true. Rick Astley.

0: Oldies taking it to the streets on Happy Radio 92.5. I want to make sure you stick around because Paul McCartney and Wings is coming up also. I got Pink Floyd and Steve Winwood. Hang on.
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0: 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Yeah, I'm going back into the late 1900s in the 70s for sure. Anyway, I never thought I would hear anybody call the 1980s and 90s the late 1900s. That just doesn't seem right, does it? I know it doesn't. 38 specials coming up. Also, Paula Abdul, hang on.
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Opposites attract. Do they? I don't know. Kiss? How about we do that? Okay. Rock and roll all night.

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Happy Radio 92.5, another long set of your happy favorites in progress. Uploading the late, great Andy Gibb. Oh, what a heartthrob he was, right? I just want to be your everything.

0: Happy Radio 92.5. I hope you're having a great weekend. Amy here, getting ready to kick off another set of happy favorites. John Cafferty and the Beaver Brown Band. Hang on.
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0: early Madonna and Like a Prayer on Happy Radio 92.5. I've got another long set planned out for you, so make sure to stick around for Queen, also Blondie, and I'm going to get you started with Bill Medley and Jennifer Warnes. Hang on for that.
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As promised, another long set of happy favorites on Happy Radio 92.5. I'm back your way tomorrow night at 7 o'clock. We'll do it all over again. Uploading Night Fever from the soundtrack from Saturday Night Fever. It's the Bee Gees.

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6: The head of artificial intelligence company Anthropic, Dario Amodi, has called for the pace of artificial intelligence development to slow down. His warning comes amid growing concerns that these models may soon become capable of causing serious damage worldwide. The intervention follows a series of stark insider warnings about the dangers of artificial intelligence. Though some executives and investors in Silicon Valley have met those claims with skepticism, the debate over how quickly to advance the technology continues to divide the industry. The body of a 25-year-old man who went missing while swimming at a beach in Perth South has been recovered. Police say the man failed to resurface after diving into the water near Secret Harbor on Saturday afternoon. A large search operation involving police divers and local authorities was launched before his body was located. The death is not being treated as suspicious, and a report will be prepared for the coroner. Apple has unveiled its first foldable iPhone alongside the iPhone 18 Pro lineup and new watches at its annual launch event. The event marked John Ternus's first as chief executive, where the company also showcased new artificial intelligence features. The announcements were made during the technology giant's September event, drawing attention from investors and consumers alike. The new devices are expected to hit the market in the coming months, with pricing and availability details to be released at a later date. Happy.

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3: A 15-year-old boy has been rescued after spending days adrift in Alaskan waters following the capsizing of a fishing vessel. The incident claimed the lives of the other two passengers on board, who were his brother and his cousin. The teenager was found alive after surviving the ordeal at sea. Authorities have confirmed the rescue, though further details about the circumstances surrounding the capsizing and the boy's survival have not been released. The tragic event has left two family members dead and one young survivor recovering. Number 4. Texas mounted a late rally to shock number 1 Ohio State, with Arch Manning finding Ryan Wingo for the Longhorns' first touchdown before Hollywood Smothers leapt across the goal line to give Texas the lead. Ohio State missed a major field goal attempt late in the fourth quarter as the Buckeyes folded. Meanwhile, Oklahoma State stunned number 6 Oregon, ending a 21-game losing streak. Apple has unveiled its first foldable iPhone alongside the iPhone 18 Pro lineup and new watch models at its annual launch event. The event marked John Ternus's first as chief executive, drawing attention to the company's push into new hardware territory. The announcements signal Apple's continued effort to reshape its flagship product line and drive consumer interest in the competitive smartphone market.

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4: The head of artificial intelligence company Anthropic, Dario Amodi, has called for development of the technology to slow down. He says the rapid pace of progress carries growing risks that models could one day cause serious damage worldwide. His warning follows a series of stark public statements from industry insiders about the dangers of artificial intelligence. However, some executives and investors in Silicon Valley have met those warnings with skepticism, questioning whether the concerns are overstated. The debate over how quickly to advance the technology continues to divide the sector. Elena Rybakina defeated Aryna Sabalenka to win her first United States Open tennis title. The victory, described as unexpected, marks a major achievement in her career. Meanwhile, Ryan Garcia backed up his pre-fight words by knocking out Conor Benn in the second round to retain his World Boxing Council title. In football, Mikel Arteta expressed anger over a penalty decision during Sunderland's match against Arsenal, calling the call unacceptable. Lionel Messi scored, but Nashville struck late to deny Miami a win. Apple has unveiled its first foldable iPhone alongside the iPhone 18 Pro lineup and new watches at its annual September launch event. The event marked John Ternus's first as chief executive, drawing attention to the company's shifting product strategy. The foldable device represents a major design change for Apple, which had long avoided the category. The company also introduced updated smartwatches at the presentation. The announcements signal Apple's push to reinvigorate its flagship phone business amid intensifying competition in the global smartphone market.
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0: Oh, Sherry. Journey's Steve Perry on Happy Radio 92.5. Good Sunday morning. Smokey here. Good to have you listening real early today. Let's get back into it with Michael Jackson, REO Speedwagon, and ABBA coming up next.
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Your South Texas Sunday weather is going to be a mixed bag. We'll have some sun, we'll have some clouds, and there's a good chance for an afternoon thundershower. High this afternoon, 91. 77 right now at Happy Radio 92.5. You should have

0: not too early for pumpkin spice latte. It's not too early for Halloween music. Michael Jackson, Thriller, on Happy Radio 92.5. Did you watch the Texas game last night? The Texas-Ohio State football game. Oh, man. That was the best football game I've ever seen. Texas was hopelessly lacking in any dimension in the first half. It was a horrible half of football. And they came back and they won in the last minute by 1 point over the number one team in the country. Good for the Longhorns. They were awesome.
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0: Jack and Diane on Happy Radio 92.5. There's nothing like having dinner downtown with your community. And this Tuesday in El Campo, you're invited to the downtown dinner. It's going to be in Evans Park. There'll be shopping, food trucks, drinks, entertainment. It's presented by the El Campo Chamber of Commerce. That's this Tuesday, 5 until 9.
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1: 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Wishing Billy a speedy recovery. He had brain surgery. Water on the brain. Yeah, that's dangerous stuff. But he's going to bounce back, he says. 77 years old and still in fighting form. 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

Happy Radio 92.5 South Texas weekend weather. This is summer's last stand. Fall begins next week, but this is pretty average for September. Daytime highs near 90. Chance for a thunderstorm this afternoon, however. 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

your killer queen. Happy Radio 92.5 with Freddie Mercury and company, the Smoky Rivers, and you on Sunday morning here on Happy Radio. What do you think about the Astros in first place? They wrap up their weekend series on the road against the formidable Tampa Bay Rays today. First pitch 12:40. The Astros' magic number is 11, and they can get there with a combination of wins and more losses by the Rangers and the Mariners. But those Rangers are only two games behind. Watch out for them. We've seen that movie before.

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0: Gonna do what you want to do, Bobby Brown. 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If you homeschool your children and you'd like to hang out with others who are into the homeschool thing, come on down to the Bay City Public Library on Tuesday, 11 o'clock in the morning, for Hanging with the Homies. It's a homeschool meeting, lively discussions, and great activities with other homeschool students and homeschool families.
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0: 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Going absolutely crazy. And Smokey Rivers here, crazy about the music. Duran Duran, AC/DC, and Boz Scaggs are on the way here on Happy Radio.
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Happy Radio 92.5. Look at this. Another sunny Sunday, early at least, and then some clouds by afternoon, maybe even a thunder shower, and a high of 91. 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

0: Disco and Rhyme. It's Duran Duran on Happy Radio 92.5. Football's everywhere. First full weekend of NFL action. And high school football really going strong already. In Bay City on Friday night, I don't know if you've heard about this game, where this team, Fur. Fur lost to the Bay City Black Cats 62-0 on Friday night. And that's not all the bad fortune that Fur has experienced in this young season. Last week, they lost by 80. That means in two games, their opponents have scored 142 points, and Fur has scored absolutely nothing. Next up for the Black Cats, the Mustangs from West Orange Stark, who are also undefeated on this young 2026 season. Football's getting good this weekend.
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0: Yeah, we're crazy. Crazy from the heat. It's Fine Young Cannibals on Happy Radio 92.5. Smokey here with a reminder for you that the indoor community yard sale is going on next Saturday. That's the 19th from 8 in the morning until 2 in the afternoon at the Sanford Community Center. That's in Palacios on 8th Street. 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
6: The governor of the Bank of England has warned that artificial intelligence could wipe out entry-level jobs, urging young people to retrain in trades such as plumbing and electrical work. Andrew Bailey said the technology will displace routine office roles, and that apprenticeships offer the best protection against future disruption. His comments follow a warning from the head of the artificial intelligence company Anthropic, who called for development to slow down over fears models could cause serious global harm. Arch Manning threw a fourth-quarter touchdown pass to Ryan Wingo as Texas erased a 20-point deficit to stun top-ranked Ohio State. The Buckeyes missed a late field goal attempt, and coach Ryan Day admitted the loss hurts. Oklahoma State also shocked number 6 Oregon, snapping a 21-game losing streak. Alina Rybakina defeated Aryna Sabalenka to claim her first United States Open title. Apple has unveiled its first foldable iPhone alongside the iPhone 18 Pro lineup and new watches at its annual launch event. Chief executive John Ternus led his first launch event since taking the top job, presenting a foldable iPhone Duo and new artificial intelligence features. The event, held on September 9th, marked a major product shift for the technology giant as it enters the foldable phone market. The new devices are expected to go on sale in the coming weeks. Our thanks again to Transport Boats for bringing us the news this hour.
3: 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It's the weekend. Yeah, I'm Smokey. I'm here every Sunday from 6 until noon playing your favorites from the 80s and beyond. Here's Loverboy.

0: The Cure on Happy Radio 92.5. It's just like heaven. And Smokey here with Heavenly Songs for a Sunday morning from Huey Lewis, the Go-Go's, and Ready for the World coming up next.
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92.5 South Texas weekend weather. Mainly sunny early today, then turning cloudy by this afternoon with a chance for a thunder shower sometime around 3 or 4 o'clock. 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

0: happy Sunday to you and to you too on Happy Radio 92.5. There's pride in the name of love. Smokey here with the results of the Mashed.com Best Beer in America survey. 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They sit around, they drink beer all day. What a great gig that would be, huh? So we have the top three beers. The envelope, please. In third place, our beloved Shiner Bock. You know, if you like an easy-drinking, dark, malty lager, Shiner Bock's your beer, right? At number two, Sierra Nevada Pale Ale. 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In fact, it's become pretty popular around here. They built a brewery in Fort Worth just to make enough Yingling for Texas. It's good. 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Shiner, Sierra Nevada, and Yingling Beer, the top three beers in America, according to Mashed.com. Bottoms up.
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0: I'm special. It's the Pretenders on Happy Radio 92.5. Smokey here with a very important announcement about the coming of fall. It's on the way. The first Wharton County Farmers Market for fall is happening before fall even happens. Next Saturday, the 19th of September, 9 until 1 at the Wharton Civic Center. And of course, there'll be a wide variety of produce, crafts, soaps, meats, baked goods, honey, jams, jellies, eggs, flowers, and so much more. That's at the Wharton Civic Center, 9 to 1 next Saturday.
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0: Members of Rolling Stone magazine voted Go Your Own Way the best breakup song ever. I concur. There's Fleetwood Mac and Smokey Rivers here with songs on the way for you from Supertramp, Billy Joel, and Madonna coming up next.
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Mainly sunny early today, cloudy, a chance for a thunderstorm this afternoon with a high of 91.

0: long time no hear for Supertramp and Goodbye Stranger. I like that song a lot. Smokey here. Thanks for listening this morning. So, the Astros. Let's talk about the Astros for a second. It's likely they will finish first in the American League West this year. They have to mess up royally. They may. Because it's like a habit in the American League West to mess up royally as you're coming down the home stretch. It looks like their magic number now is 11. So a combination of wins by the Astros and losses by, well, like the Rangers or the Mariners, make that a much easier task. They're probably going to wrap up the whole thing in the final week of the season. But today, they wrap up a weekend series against the formidable Tampa Bay Rays. First pitch, 12:40.
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What's the matter with you, boy? It's the Rolling Stones doing a little Miss You on Happy Radio 92.5. Good morning, Smoky Rivers here. Got a reminder for you. Saints Sybil and Methodius Catholic Church is having their annual bazaar next Sunday, a week from today. Starts at 10:30 in the morning at the Catholic Church in Damon. There'll be a market, games, a silent auction, a homemaker's mart, and a barbecue lunch for $15. Live music, too, from the M&M Playboys. That's at the Catholic Church in Damon next Sunday.

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0: are tasty. The Man Eater on Happy Radio 92.5. Hi there, Smokey Rivers, fooling around, having some fun with great songs. 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

0: you've been Rickrolled. It's Rick Astley on Happy Radio 92.5. Hey, I can't leave before I remind you that every Sunday night is bingo night at the Bay City VFW. 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
5: A former researcher at the artificial intelligence company Anthropic has told the corporation that staff there are genuinely frightened for humanity's future. The warning comes as the firm's chief executive, Dario Amodei, called for the development of the technology to be slowed down, citing serious risks. He says there are growing concerns that artificial intelligence models may become able to inflict serious damage worldwide. However, the stark warnings have been met with skepticism by some executives and investors in Silicon Valley. Arch Manning threw a fourth quarter touchdown to Ryan Wingo as Texas stunned top-ranked Ohio State, erasing a 20-point deficit for a dramatic road victory. Buckeyes coach Ryan Day admitted the collapse, saying the loss hurts. In golf, Europe reclaimed the Solheim Cup with dominant singles play against the United States. Ben Shelton chases history today in the United States Open men's final against number one Carlos Alcaraz, aiming to end a 23-year American drought. Consumer prices remained elevated in August, with the Labor Department reporting a 0.4% month-over-month increase and a 3.4% rise year-over-year. The spike was driven largely by higher energy costs. The reading comes just days before the Federal Reserve's next policy meeting, and analysts say stubborn inflation could push the central bank toward another rate hike rather than a cut. Meanwhile, Ford announced a $1 billion investment in its Kentucky truck plant, and the national debt has reached $40 trillion.

Hey, Golden Gulf Coast. How are we doing today? Paul here checking in with the Paul and Y'all Show. Welcome aboard for another Sunday afternoon together on Happy Radio 92.5. We've got the songs you know and love and the ones you forgot you loved and a little fun along the way and absolutely no reason to be in a hurry. So wherever you are, you're listening in Bay City, El Campo, or anywhere around this part of Texas, turn it up and hang out with me. It's the Paul and Y'all Show underway on Happy Radio.

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0: Oh, yeah. Today's going to be great at Shulman's Movie Bowl Grill. And then tomorrow, it even goes to another level. There's the drama Practical Magic 2 starring Sandra Bullock and Nicole Kidman gets started. Also, The Passion of Christ tomorrow. Tickets and showtimes at moviebowlgrill.com. And you'll be able to see those new shows when you look beginning tomorrow for a whole new week. 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

Morrison had some well-publicized legal troubles, including convictions and time in prison during the 90s. Despite that, Return of the Mac became a major international hit in 1996 and remains one of the era's most recognizable songs. 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

0: Is your family doing the homeschool thing? 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

be amazed to know that Maybe I'm Amazed wasn't originally a Wings single at all. Paul McCartney recorded the original for his 1970 solo album, McCartney, playing nearly all the instruments himself. The version most people know from the radio, this one, the one credited to Paul McCartney and Wings, is actually a live recording released as a single in '77 on Happy.

0: goes. 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

0: Mandy Monday at Happy Radio 92.5. If you're listening to Matagorda to Bay, you're going to want to know the tide will be high with Blondie and a couple of songs. Aerosmith gets us back to these songs that you really do love because they're great here on Happy Radio.
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yeah, tomorrow morning with Murphy, Sam, and Jody here on Happy Radio 92.5. Here's a fun one. Phil Collins didn't just sing on Easy Lover. He actually co-wrote it with Earth, Wind, and Fire's Philip Bailey while producing Bailey's solo album. And they wound up with one of the biggest duets of the 80s. 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

0: Steve Miller Band at Happy Radio 92.5 High. I'm Paul. Oh, hey, Bay City VFW Fall Festival, Thursday, 1 to 7 at the VFW Post 2438, 1672 Texas, Highway 60 in Bay City. 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

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You're the one that I want on Happy Radio 92.5. We thank you for listening. It's the Paul and Y'all Show. 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
6: The President of the United States has downplayed warnings about the risks of artificial intelligence, suggesting that negative forces are raising concerns about things that will not happen. His comments come amid growing debate over the technology's future, with the head of artificial intelligence company Anthropic, Dario Amodi, calling for development to slow down over fears that models could cause serious global damage. The remarks also follow warnings from insiders in Silicon Valley, which had been met with skepticism by some executives and investors. The Los Angeles Rams will be without star defender Garrett, who is set to undergo knee surgery and is headed to injured reserve. Texas has climbed to number one in the rankings, while Ohio State and Oregon both fell, and Michigan returned to the top 25. In England, Erling Haaland scored the deciding goal in a video review heavy Manchester derby as 10 Man City defeated United. Apple has unveiled its first foldable iPhone alongside the iPhone 18 Pro lineup and new watch models at its annual launch event, marking Chief Executive Officer John Ternus's first such event in the top role. The announcements, made in early September, signal a major design shift for the company's flagship smartphone. Meanwhile, markets reacted to economic news, with consumer prices rising 0.4% in August and 3.4% year over year, as energy costs spiked. Traders also marked the 25th anniversary of the September 11th attacks. Our thanks again to Transport Boats for bringing us the news this hour.
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here's how we know that Billy Joel is on some kind of other level. Piano Man, he was kind of embarrassed by. He says, technically, it's not a good song. I don't know. All I know is we all think it's a great song, Billy. Happy Radio, 92.5.

0: Not even a heat advisory is going to stop us now. 92 the high for today, 89 tomorrow. It's going to be in the 90s next week again. Maybe by Friday and Saturday, maybe we'll cool to the upper 80s, but it's going to be in the lower 90s this week. And today, no exception, 92.
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This song was literally playing in the delivery room when my wife delivered our little baby girl, Vivi Lou. And then that little thing turned blue. Her lungs did not open properly. And she had to spend a week in the NICU. And then we got her back healthy. And she's doing great, 6 years old now. 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

0: Wham! Wake me up before you go-go with Murphy, Sam, and Jody in the morning on Happy Radio 92.5. They do love to get you moving. This is the Paul and Y'all Show. 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

City. Okay, if it's Happy Radio 92.5, no more singing. I'll stop that. It's the Paul and Y'all Show, and here is Eddie Grant. 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

0: 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Hey, I'm Paul. It's the Paul and Y'all Show. The Matagorda County Democratic Party's Meet the Candidates is going to be Saturday, 6 p.m., the American Legion Hall in Bay City. Confirmed candidates include Ben Flores for Texas Land Commissioner, Tanya Lloyd for U.S. Congress District 27, Crystal Cedillo for Texas County State Representative District 30. Come out and get to know the candidates.
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0: 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Ooh, rhythm in your seat, adult exercising. You could do this tomorrow. Wharton Library on North Fulton Street. 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
6: President Donald Trump has downplayed warnings about the risks of artificial intelligence, saying negative forces are raising concerns about things that will not happen. His comments come amid growing debate over the technology, with the head of artificial intelligence company, Anthropic, Dario Amodei, calling for development to slow down over fears that models may become able to cause serious damage worldwide. The warnings have been met with skepticism by some executives and investors in Silicon Valley. The president instead pointed to rivalry with China as a key factor in the race to develop artificial intelligence. The United States has won its fifth consecutive Women's Basketball World Cup title. In college football, Texas has risen to number one in the rankings after Ohio State and Oregon both suffered defeats, while Michigan has returned to the top 25. In the National Football League, the Baltimore Ravens' Derrick Henry has vaulted to third on the all-time rushing touchdowns list. The Ravens also lost wide receivers Zay Flowers and Lane to injuries during their victory. Apple has unveiled its first foldable iPhone alongside the iPhone 18 Pro lineup and new watch models at its annual launch event. The event marked John Ternus's first as chief executive, drawing attention to the company's push into foldable technology and artificial intelligence features. The announcements signal a major shift in Apple's product strategy as it seeks to reinvigorate demand. The new devices are expected to reach customers in the coming months, with analysts watching closely to see how the market responds to the company's boldest hardware redesign in years.
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7: Good evening. We are very pleased to now bring you today's sermon from the First Baptist Church in Bay City. Every Sunday, the church gives you three ways to hear their sermon. Of course, you can go in person to their service starting at 10:30 a.m. All are most welcome. Secondly, the complete service is live streamed on YouTube. That, of course, also starts at 10:30 a.m. Thirdly, if that time isn't convenient for you, we present you with the sermon itself, usually given by Pastor Mike Zimmerman. This is deliberately played at 6 p.m. to give you a different alternate time to hear his wisdom. Sermons usually last about 35 minutes, and we'll return to our normal programming after it has finished. We hope you find Pastor Mike's wisdom helpful.
8: It is so good when you can come into the house of God and encourage each other and give each other a hug and just praise God for what he's doing in your life. I've been preaching on a series of messages on advancing the kingdom of God. And, you know, a series of messages is like a puzzle piece that begins to come together, begins to make a picture of a teaching of Christ. And so if there's some Sundays you can't be here, I pray you watch that week online. So that way you don't miss anything. You can keep up and kind of flow through the message that God gives us and prepares for us. And this is the fourth message in the series. And this message is on prayer. Prayer in line with the King. Not just prayer, but prayer that is in line with God. And advancing the kingdom should be a priority for every believer. For every believer. We should desire to see the kingdom of God advanced. Sometimes we like to advance our own agendas. We like to advance the things of our nation and the things of our morals and values. But as Christians, we understand the importance of advancing the kingdom of God, because the kingdom of God is where Christ rules and reigns. It's where Christ and His ways are lifted up and encouraged, and we ought to have that in church. And if we can't see it anywhere else in the world, we ought to be able to see it here in our everyday Christian life and walk, and in our homes, not just in the church, but our families. May we begin to learn the principles and the priorities of Christ that I've preached on, and the power that we get that from by putting on the full armor of God. And then as we find ourselves weak, we must turn to prayer. And we are going to look at that in the Bible this morning in Luke chapter 11. Luke chapter 11. Our prayer life should line up with the will of God. Sometimes we want things that God doesn't want for us. Our flesh desires things that we don't need, and we have to lean on God and His ways to give us wisdom. You know, the apostles could have asked Jesus anything, how to preach or prophesy or cast out demons or to do all the miracles. But the priority of the apostles and what they saw in Christ's life was to ask Him to teach them to pray. Why? I believe it's because after watching Jesus for several years, the disciples were convinced that prayer was a priority in the life of Christ. They could see how important prayer was for Jesus, and so they began to seek to be like Him. Now, it's going to take weeks, months, maybe years before those that keep up with my messages on the screen. I said it last week, I'll say it again. My sermon outlines I give them are a suggestion. And so they do their best to keep up with me, but don't hold it against them. If you see something different up there, it's probably they've got something different up there. And so we'll just pray for them as they try to help me through this, right? So in Luke, we will see the request of the apostles, the response of Christ, and the reasoning of Christ regarding that prayer. So look at the request in Luke chapter 11, verse 1. Now it came to pass, as He was praying in a certain place, when He ceased, that one of His disciples said to Him, "Lord, teach us to pray, as John also taught his disciples." Now, as far as we know, the disciples never said, "Lord, teach us to preach," or "teach us to do miracles." I believe this is because as they spent time with Christ, they understood that His strength for witnessing and teaching and the power was a result of His prayer life. Some of us don't take time with God. Some of us don't spend the moments we need in order to get closer to God. It takes two to have a relationship. It takes you and God. If you spent at least a week, maybe, we'll just say a day. If you were to go one day without communicating to those people around you, they might think you're mad or offended. How many days do we take when we don't speak to God? When we don't take time for the Lord? Let us not be ignorant like the prodigal that takes advantage of the gifts of God. And let us not be ignorant like the eldest brother that takes advantage of the blessings of his father. Why, he's close. As Christians, we're close to God, but remind ourselves and remind yourself, we need to spend time with the Lord. We need to make that time. Every one of us who is a believer should know that the posture of prayer is the place of power. You heard me mention that when I was growing up, my dad told me the weakest place a man will ever be is on his knees. Never let someone put you on your knees. When I went through sports and I went through the military, the weakest place on your knees. In marriage and trying to be the strength and the anchor for your family, the weakest place is on your knees. When I became a Christian, I learned quickly that the strongest place for a man is on his knees. And a wife will follow a man that's on his knees following Christ. If you wonder why your wife is struggling following you, it's because she can't see you following God. She can't see where God is speaking into your life and where you're hearing it and submitting to it and following it. When a woman sees her husband following God, it encourages them to follow their husband. When children see a mom and dad that are following God, it encourages them to follow God, not just their parents or their friends. So why don't we pray if we know the truth? Because I want to be free this morning, don't you? So why don't we pray? I believe one reason is that we have greatly complicated prayer. We have made prayer religious. And we have made it something that was never intended to be. Because the enemy desires that your relationship with God be difficult. And the more difficult it is, the less time you want to spend with God. You don't like spending a lot of time with difficult people or difficult things. You want life to be easy. And the enemy desires that your relationship with God become difficult. That's what sin does in our lives. When we fall to sin and fail to sin, it makes life difficult with God. Why? Not because he loves us less. It's because, like Adam and Eve, we hide from God in our sin. We run from God in our sin. We clothed ourselves with the works of the world, thinking God can't see us. But God knows our heart, does he not? And because he knows our heart and minds, and he loves us anyway, we need to be quick to repent. We do that through prayer. Prayer is not just asking God for things and asking God for help and support, but prayer is crying out to God for forgiveness. Repenting means changing. You know, if repentance means sadness, every time you saw blue lights behind you, you would repent. Repentance is not being sad or guilty. Repentance means changing your way. Repentance is where you come to God saying, I recognize the need to change, and now I'm going to make the efforts with your strength. God don't even ask you to do it in your own self, your own power, your own strength. He will give you the strength through the Holy Spirit to overcome that. He just won't force you to not sin, but he will strengthen you to not sin if you submit and run to him. Flee from Satan. Flee from sin. Sometimes you just have to run like Joseph. And so secondly, what was the response of God in his answer to his disciples' request? In Luke 13, there seems to be a keep it simple kind of attitude. Keep it simple. Luke 11, 2 through 4. So prayer is not reacting, or reciting a prayer, I should say, not reacting, but reciting a prayer word for word. Prayer is about a condition of the heart. Look here, Luke 11, 2 through 4. So he said to them, when you pray, now most of you know this prayer, do you not? Say, our Father in heaven, hallowed be your name, your kingdom come, your will be done on earth as it is in heaven. Give us day by day our daily bread, and forgive us our sins, for we also forgive everyone who is indebted to us. And do not lead us into temptation, but deliver us from the evil one. Now, Jesus does not want you simply to recite a prayer with no heart connection, with no desire to value the words. So let's look at those words this morning. Our Father, praise God that God wants to be in that closer relationship with you, a son or a daughter. Prayer is personal. Prayer is not just religious. Prayer is just not repetitious. Prayer is personal. It is between you and God. That closet, so to speak, that prayer closet that you go into and begin to speak to God. Those early mornings and late nights and car rides from here and there where you take time to speak with God. It's personal. Your life's different than everyone else in this church. Your life is different daily. No matter what age you are, no matter what gender you are, no matter where you're in life, you're different than others. I once heard it said that if you try to be somebody else, you'll always be second best. But if you'll be yourself, You'll always be number one because there's only one of you. Comparison gets you in trouble. We live in a social media time where everything looks perfect on video. I remember before social media, there were still cameras and pictures. Could you imagine what a picture looks like a few minutes before the family takes it and a few minutes after the family takes it? Could you imagine what that looks like? Pictures look perfect. And then they came with this social media stuff. And on social media, everyone looks perfect. Everyone looks happy. Everyone's life looks great. But what did it look like a minute before that picture or that video or a minute after? Or how much did they clean it up with media and apps and stuff that wipe all the smudges and blurs away? Do not compare yourself with others. God has created you special. You're the only person that's you. And that's special. And God wants to have a personal relationship with you. Do you know our looks fade? Our athletic ability fades. Our finances fade. Our health fades. Our families even fade. The world fades. But your relationship with God can be as clear as any picture if you make it that way, if you take the time. Secondly, he says, hallowed be your name. Hallowed be your name. God is holy. God is not just your friend or your buddy that you can call when your car's broke down. He's not just your friend or buddy that you can call when you need to gossip or to get something off your chest. God is holy. And in the Bible, when people come into the presence of God, that if you read that through scriptures, you'll see that they fall on their faces because God is so holy. To be in his presence. Have you ever been around somebody that just blesses you? I remember a dear sister when I was a young preacher. She was a pastor's wife in her later years, up in her 80s. She was in a wheelchair. She would always be in a wheelchair in church when I came in. And there was something drawing about her, something loving, something so sweet and so kind as the Holy Spirit just reached down and hugged people through her. She was a special person. She made your day better. She made your life better. She made the people around her better. God is so much greater than her. He's holy. And when you're in his presence, the reason some of us don't pray is because we don't want to get that close to God. He might mess up our lives. God's way might mess up your life. You ever have a friend that wants to mess up your life? You ever have a friend that wants to mess it up for the good? No, let's not drink and drive. No, let's not go with those people. No, let's not stay away from the things of God. One of those kind of friends. If you have a husband or a wife or a mom and dad that loves God, you ought to praise God. You ought to celebrate the family that God has given you. You ought to celebrate the people in your life, and don't be a hindrance or a stumbling block to your friends. Be someone that points them to Christ, a holy God that encourages them to have a holy life. Our families would be better, our community would be better, our church would be better. Your kingdom come, your will be done on earth as it in heaven. And so we need to realize that as we pray this, we're asking God to rule. His rule is right. You know God's always right. Boy, it's hard to argue with him, amen? Don't you hate to argue with people that are always right? Do you know someone that thinks he's always right? You're thinking right now, ain't you? Maybe you know that person that thinks they're always right, but God is always right. Who knows tomorrow? Who knows what's going to happen to you tonight? Only God. Only God. If you're going to follow somebody, why don't you follow God? If you're going to listen to somebody, why don't you listen to God? He knows your tomorrows. He knows every answer. He has proved that his way is right and true, why don't we listen? Seems ignorant, don't it? Foolish, the Bible would say. Seems foolish that we might hear the things of God and do different. If you met two people on a trail in Alaska, and I've done that many times, and be in the middle of nowhere and you have to ask. There's a question we ask in Alaska when we're on trails. Is there any dead things ahead? Why? Because that means there's living things ahead. And you don't want to meet those living things. And so when you pass somebody, you say, you know, how's it look ahead? Why? Because they've been there. You don't ask people behind you what it looks like ahead. And brothers and sisters, we shouldn't be asking everybody else how we should live before we go to God. We should not be turning to others before God. We shouldn't be turning to God after others. You should pray first when you're seeking an answer from the Lord or for your future. Give us day by day our daily bread. God meets our daily needs. And needs are daily. Sometimes we live in fear and anxiety. How are we going to make it? But we need to realize that we cannot control our tomorrows. We have to trust. Faith is not easy if it's not something you can automatically understand or see. Faith is believing in God when you can't see what's going to happen tomorrow. And you don't know how your needs are going to be met. I remember I used to work when I was a young man. I was working a job and I was making about $70,000 a year back then. That was a lot of money back in the early 90s. And when I started to preach, I started to go into ministry, and I went from $70,000 a year. I don't know what it was a year, but it went to my first pay at my first church was $165 a week. I don't know what that equals up. I never added it because it'd probably be hard to swallow the final outcome. So it was $165 a week. People said, oh, please don't leave your secular job and go to that Christian job. You'll starve to death. Well, they weren't prophetic. I've been on a diet ever since. I have never starved to death as a pastor, and God will not let you starve to death. God will put you in the right places at the right time and meet your needs when you're listening to God. If you want to end up where God wants you, you have to listen. Forgive us as we forgive others. That's not so easy. God forgives us. I've had people hurt me all through my ministry. People say, how can you forgive that person that hurts you? Now, I've had some difficult hurts, but some people in this church and in this community and watching online have been abused. Mentally, emotionally, sexually, many things have happened in your past that was hurtful and bad, and people have done you wrong financially and spiritually and physically. Why should I forgive them? Because God forgives us. And you don't forgive people for them, you forgive people for yourself. Somebody told me one time that not forgiving people is like drinking poison and watching for them to die. Unforgiveness poisons you. And that gives that person that hurts you a daily door to hurting you forever. Forgive them, for they do not know what they do. Let God be the judge and hold the consequences for those people that hurt us. Deliver us from evil. God is the one that can do that. Amen? Lastly, the reasoning. He gives us an example in the Bible. Luke 11:5-10. He gives us an example to help us understand this scripture. Amen? And he said to them, which of you shall have a friend and go to him at midnight and say to him, friend, lend me 3 loaves. Now this is at midnight. For a friend of mine has come to me on his journey and I have nothing to set before him. And he will answer from within the house and say, do not trouble me. The door is now shut, and my children are with me in bed, and I cannot rise and give to you. I say to you, though he will not rise and give to him because he is a friend, yet because of his persistence, he will rise and give him as many as he needs. Persistent prayer is what God's speaking about. So I say to you, ask and it will be given to you. Seek and you will find. Knock and it will be opened to you. For everyone who asks receives, and he who seeks finds, and to him who knocks, it will be open. We can see from this illustration that prayer needs to be persistent. There's a necessity for persistence in prayer. Why? Because in this parable, in this story, you must realize the living condition. They weren't living in a condo with a Ring alarm system where they could just simply get up and go to the door. No, at night in these places like Israel, they would bring their animals into the home to protect them. And in a home with a dirt floor, they would elevate a small part of that floor in that room. And the family would sleep on that elevated part around a fire. Mom, dad, the kids, and the animals would be outside of that. And so when Jesus tells this story of someone that has a friend come at night and they do not have food to give them, and they go to their friend, they knock on the door and they cry out in the middle of the night, hey, come help me. That means that that person, their friend that's sleeping, has to climb over his wife and kids and make his way through the animals in the dark to get to the door. It's not something that we'd like to do. Is deal with friends in hard request. That's a hard request. It's one thing for a friend to say, hey, come and let's go out and eat. It's another thing for a friend to say, drive 100 miles and help me fix a flat tire. It's a harder request that Jesus is talking about. But he says here in this parable that you must be persistent. You must be persistent. So why must I keep asking, you say? Why must I keep seeking? Why must I keep knocking? Is God trying to treat me like a little dog that needs to beg through prayer? No. He's teaching us that when we get persistent about something, means it's important to us. If you pray for something, forget about it and move on. I remember when my kids were little, they would go to the store. They'd say, we want to buy something. We want to buy something. One time right there, we were sitting outside the store, and I told all three of my kids, if you tell me exactly what you want, exactly, I'll buy it. I don't care what it is or how much it costs. And at their young age, now I wouldn't have did that when they were teenagers. They were like 3, 4, and 5. Amber probably would have wanted a new car when she was 16. She probably knew exactly what she wanted. But when they were little, they could not come up with one thing exactly what they wanted. Sometimes we pray and we cry out to God, God help here, God fix this, God give me this. And within a few minutes, we forgot what we were praying about. Or when life gets different or changes, we forget what we're praying about. But let me tell you, when it's so important that you keep going back to God day after day, year after year, that's persistence. That's the kind of prayer God's talking about. How many here has a person in their family that's lost? And if Jesus came back right now, they would spend forever in hell. Don't raise your hand. Don't stand up. But just think about it for a moment. How many here has a loved one, a spouse, a child, their intimate family that if they were to die right now, you don't know if they'd go to heaven? Be persistent in your prayers. Don't give up on that family member. Don't give up on that neighbor. Well, he's been as mean as a snake our whole lives. Pray for him. I was in Arizona on a mission, no, New Mexico on a mission trip. And we were out in the middle of nowhere and we were going door to door. And when we rented a vehicle, the only vehicles they had was these black vans. And we were out in the middle of this New Mexico area where they were almost all separatists. Could you imagine pulling up with two black vans and a bunch of separatist houses? Are you picturing that yet? There was one older guy. We had a retired sheriff that was with us, and he rode beside me and had a gun on him. And And he wanted to make sure I was safe. And we were going to one house, and he said, "Preacher," he said, "you don't want to get out of the van at this house. This guy's very aggressive. He's very mean, and he hates God, hates God's people, hates Christians." Well, I was younger and dumber, and so we pulled in, and I got out, and I made it about halfway between the van and the house, and he came out hollering at his wife to get the shotgun. Of course, I was from Tennessee. I've heard that before. I was dating when I was younger. Hollering to get the shotgun, and he's hollering and screaming at her to get the gun. He's screaming at me to get off his property. You might think that was a bad experience. That was an awful experience in my Christian witnessing life. I want you to know that it was a bad experience for him, because I prayed for him and thought about him every day. I pray he's come to know God. Somewhere, somehow, in some moment, he come to know Jesus. Can I ask you this last question this morning? Why would anyone reject time with Christ? Why would anybody? If you could spend any time with anybody for a day, why would anybody reject that time with Christ? Why does anyone reject Christ? We lift up people like Muhammad or Buddha or some of those great leaders of our past, Martin Luther King Jr. and Kennedy and George Washington and all the way back, Jefferson, all these great men and women that did great things we think about. But they all failed. And if you knew their lives, you would know mistakes and failures and sin in their life. They might have did great things, but they were flawed people. But Jesus never did any sin. Never did a sinful act. Never did anything but love people and point them to Christ. Why would anybody reject that kind of person? I'm going to give you an opportunity this morning to not reject Christ, but to accept Christ. And as the praise team comes and as you stand, the first and most important prayer that you'll ever make in your life is a prayer asking God to save you. Maybe you've came before, but you didn't feel like God changed your life from the inside out. I need you, Jesus. I need you, Lord. I'm struggling in whatever way, I need you. Before you go to the doctor, go to Jesus. Before you go to a friend, go to Jesus. Before you go to the banker, go to Jesus. Before you look in the mirror to find your own answers in your own mind, in your own heart, go to Jesus. Do you need him this morning? Do you need an answer from God? Do you need some wisdom or guidance? Do you need to pray for that friend or that spouse that's turned their back on God? Are you willing to step out like Jesus did? Do you love him that much? Do you love yourself enough to step out? Just as you are, you can come to Christ. What are you waiting on? As they sing this song, you can come and you can kneel. Or watching online, you can kneel right there in your living room. And you can cry out to God. God, I need you. I need you, Lord. If I died right now, I don't know if I'd go to heaven. How about we just get serious with God for a moment? With every head bowed and every eye closed, if you're here this morning and you say, "Pastor, if I died right now, I don't know if I'd go to heaven," would you raise your hand and put it back down? Nobody's looking. I'm going to pray for you. Just raise your hand and put, "If I died right now, Pastor, I don't know. I don't have that assurance." If you're a Christian, I see those hands. If you're a Christian and you say, "Pastor, I've not been living for God and I need to change my ways, but I'm afraid and I don't know what to do. Would you pray for me, Pastor? Would you raise your hand and put it back down? I won't embarrass you. Nobody's looking. I'm just going to pray for you. I see those hands. I'll pray for you. With every eye opened, everyone looking at me, I'm going to pray for those that raise their hands. If you need to come during this verse and pray, you come. Let's pray and let us come if we need to come. Let's sing together.
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